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1: 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My name is Super Ego, but I'm trying to change it. 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It's nah, don't say it not yet. Let's be creative for a minute to build some buzz and anticipation. Well, real world, what? 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My brain is getting reckless. 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

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Oh, I think it's important to laugh at ourselves. 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Amazon-ish ramble.

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It's a melody that's been around in Deutschland.

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Small kindnesses. I've been thinking about the way, when you walk down a crowded aisle, people pull in their legs to let you go by. Or how strangers still say, "Bless you," when somebody sneezes. A leftover from the bubonic plague,

Thank you.